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Last unit confirming, Quint 98 confirming RSO. Engine 17, cancel your response for the patient, 1717. Harris copies, confirming your code 4, is there any for safety checks?

0: 17. Police with motorcycle Delta respond. Eucalyptus Avenue, cross of Morrison Street, I'm keeping at 5.
1: D6 Ferris, RSO's been started requesting an ETA. We'll attach you to the call. RSO was started at the beginning of the call, confirming you're requesting an ETA. Zero East Circle, Building 18, Apartment A Alpha on this command. Engine 18, Truck 17, cancel your response, 1718. Affirmative, RSO was started as of 1707, approximately 11 ago.

0: Paris. 99 has seen a location given. A few more motorcycle is found where the vehicle, all vehicles off the roadway, RSO's on scene. All from the eucalyptus I see out on the deck.
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1: This I see, Para.
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0: 3167 and 1084, 646 Charlie response. Team of caution at the Arise Peninsula Apartment, 43537, Unit 110, up to 16.
1: Report.
2: 11 Paris, that's affirmative. Single report appears to be the homeowner.
1: We get an additional report, I'd like to state the two type 3s that occur.
2: Your request for two type 3s, 1726.
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2: 91 Paris, copy is canceling RSO 1727. Four and engine 8 Paris, confirm you're en route.

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0: Battalion 3111, all units responding to the reported vegetation fire at the coordinates given in the area of Yedras Road and Sandra Lane. Single report from an RP in the area advising he'll meet first responding engine off of Santa Rosa in a green tractor. Battalion 3111, we've started engine 3159, engine 3166. Utilize RRU2, CF Tactical, Battalion 3111, confirming copy.
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In front of the middle school, from Area Avenue, across the distance, and Inland Drive. Bus number 31405, I'm speaking in 5.

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176, respond to the mine incident. Vegetation fire, Charlie, response. 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

0: RBC Command 6, last unit, re-advise you were covered by another frequency.
1: Pechanga Engine 2.
0: Pechanga Engine 2, Paris.
1: Paris, Pechanga Engine 2, I'd like to request two flatbed tow trucks and just confirming the part of those have started.
0: Pechanga Engine 2, Paris, copy your request for flatbed. All information was from RSO advised they would relay to the HP. Get an update right now when I relay your request.
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0: Yes, when you have a moment. Into Paris. Paris, disregard, Pachanga Battalion 2, Paris.
1: For Battalion 2.
0: The Battalion 2, Paris, confirming the incident will be in City of Temecula or inside the reservation.
1: This would be right outside Casino property in this city.

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Leave the lane on Arlington Manpower.

3170 is the 17th response. The route is clear. Hope is on the north of Gilbert Springs Road on RIU 2. You guys see the attack 12.

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1: 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We're about 3/4 of the way going south-south. 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
0: 7 is the 19711 Francisca Drive. Is that the RP's address?
1: Paris, that's affirmative.
0: 7, copy.
1: Paris, advise one suspect.
0: Paris, Crown Engine 7, I copy, will do.
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0: 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Is there some safety concern?

0: 66, I'm going to need you to go back down Central to Dexter, the second, and that's where the access is. There's no way. This is about 500 yards behind this address against the hillside to make it you a better access. Take 2nd Street to the east, and it'll turn into Watson Canyon. And that should lead you, you'll make a right on Watson Canyon and road. It'll be a dirt road, and it'll take you right to it. It's Quint 97, can I have a TACNAP, please?
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1: Paris, Quint 97, I'd like to request prevention for the closest law enforcement. We do have suspects in the area who lit the fire. They need to respond off 2nd Street and Watson Canyon Road. Take Watson Canyon Road, 3166 will be headed that way. But I have visual on suspects who lit the fire and are currently still at the location.
2: Paris copies your request to start prevention, confirming you would like RSO to be started as well.
1: That's affirmative. I need some kind of law enforcement to detain subjects.
2: Quint 97, Paris copy, start RSO. 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
1: 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We're up on the hill about 500 yards away with visual on them.
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0: 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We're complete.
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1: Attempting to locate, turn to right east on Washington. We see it.
0: Copy, I got law enforcement coming because the subjects are still in the area.
1: I copy, do you want us to hold till law enforcement gets on scene or attempt?
0: Yeah. Go ahead and just see how they act, and if anything, you can give me license plate numbers.
1: I copy.

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0: 76, flat 90, breathing problems, Charlie response, 485, Rob Bonita Avenue on RBC 76. Quad 90 breathing problems. Charlie response, 485 Avenue Avenue on RBC Command 6.
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1: So we'll just keep the traffic to a minimum on command. 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
0: Traumatic injuries, Bravo response 31276, Cortez Alvera on RBC Command 6.

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2: 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I'm in communication with them.
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0: 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I'll receive command 5.
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1: Central 23 pairs, airship ETA is if needed, is going to be 23, that's 2-3 minutes if they accept and if they're needed.
2: Control 23, I copy any update information on the call.
1: Negative, all information from CHP. Break. Control 23, Paris continuing. Negative information per CHP's website. Looks as though an additional tow started. Total of two. Another details regarding the incident.
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0: Still tied to the affirmative, I believe 3169 is in quarters.
1: Control 23, Paris copies. That's affirmative, 6 signs showing in quarters.

0: 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So I'm going to have you show you assuming the rope IC, the rope IC, and we'll have engine 3169 be the rope LZ.
1: 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I believe engine 3163 is going to be on scene before us.
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Traffic was in high mechanism. 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

0: 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Hotel 59, is it 59 testing Delta response? Cajal Cobra, cross the Camino del Sol, RBC Command 5.
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0: 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AMR's at a lock gate.
2: Negative. Negative voice out due to incident activity. Confirm you got a printout?

0: 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Initially, engine 33 has been started as your second.
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0: Engine 6, can you confirm with RSO it's an odd numbered address that would put it in the Segovia apartment?
1: 6, realize your traffic is scratchy and unreadable.
0: Terrace, Engine 6, can you confirm with RSO the address given is an odd number and that would put it in the Segovia apartment, not Kelly Sumbray?
2: 25, that's 25 minutes.

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0: 169, Church copies. I actually have you showing as the Rope LZ. The Rope LZ. It's going to be Mercy 5 responding in Calcord. 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

163 Paris. CHP advised the original RP was just a passerby, no longer in the area. Their unit was at Denise or Sierra Padre Way and the area of Calle Cordova. Also UTL checking the area. The original RP's rapid deploy showing off Rope Road east of Exa Eli when they originated the call advising of the TC. I do show Patrol 23's AVL east of Exa Eli on Rope Road now, checking that area. Continue checking the area and advising.

Delta 5-3. There's Rope IC. 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We have a single vehicle, single occupant, can handle it ourselves. 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

0: 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Obviously, command 12.
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Club 73, Engine 73, maintain Delta response at the Metro Cali apartment, 2920 Stonewood Road, apartment 33 on Arlington.

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dial 4 and 657 and 847 1831 1834 vehicle fire Delta 5 4 7 12 3 5 5 5 5 5 5 5 5 5 5 5 5 5 5 5 5 5 5 5 5 5 5 5 5 5 5 5 5 5 5 5 5 5 5 5 5 5 5 5 5 5 5 5 5 5 5 5 5 5 5 5 5 5 5 5 5 5 5 5 5 5 5 5 5 5 5 5 5 5 5 5 5 5 5 5 5 5 5 5 5 5 5 5 5 5 5 5 5 5 5 5 5 5 5 5 5 5 5 5 5 5 5 5 5 5 5 5 5 5 5 5 5 5 5 5 5 5 5 5 5 5 5 5 5 5 5 5 5 5 5 5 5 5 5 5 5 5 5 5 5 5 5 5 5 5 5 5 5 5 5 5 5 5 5 5 5 5 5 5 5 5 5 5 5 5 5 5 5 5 5 5 5 5 5 5 5 5 5 5 5 5 5 5 5

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Captain 101, sick person, Bravo response at the RSO Paris Station 137 North Paris Boulevard at the main gate on 100 degrees 6.

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64, move up to cover 6047, maintain 64, move up to cover 6047, move up to cover 6047, move up to cover 6047, 6073, move up to cover 6047.

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1: RSO, they've continued up the road. 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
0: Charlie response 31616 Mama Melinda Road on RCC Command 6.
1: 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That vehicle has left the scene.

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Squad 2, Caesar, try to respond. 25221 Elmina Avenue, RBC 10-5. Engine 6 outside fire, Bravo respond. 23195 Elmina Avenue, RBC 10-5.

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1: Six, RP advised the gate is open. Advised the engine went past the gate.
0: Bobby, we're making entrance into the other gate now.

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1: Paris copies negative fire, 21, correction, 2221. Confirming if there's a need for safety check.
0: Paris engine 6, that's negative, RSO is on scene with us.
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0: 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Paris, per Chaplin, will be en route from Moreno Valley.
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0: 1976, diabetic problem, Delta response at the Countryside Market, 30118 Hahn Road, on RBC Command 6.
1: Patrol 29, your scene is out there. Patrol 29, your scene is there.

192, traffic was in Bravo, respond outside of in and out. The maximum runway, traffic is headed by Internet Road on altitude 1060, RBC taxi.

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0: 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I'll be assuming Temecula IC, confirming up RSN route, requesting three flatbed tows.
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0: 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It's all going to be in the parking lot.
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RBC Command 8.

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0: 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They're nowhere to be found. 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

0: 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Bravo response 16325, Lapa Susa, landing on RC Command 5 with RSO on scene. Have you acknowledged, please?
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I've extended to me from 309, RPC Command 6.

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0: 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Engine 68 Paris is in the unincorporated county area.
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1: 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We're at scene with AMR. It's going to be a DOA. If you could let Hemet City know, they're not responding on local.
0: 6, Paris, copy. Advising Hemet. 129.

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Italian 90, engine 6, 4-6, engine 65, sub 2, passing position, commercial vehicle, Delta response, I-10, correction, I-250, south of the taxes, avenue, RC-95, RC-52.

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0: 6 is on scene. Got one pickup truck, heavy damage. The semi truck's gonna be in the southbound and the northbound lanes. I'll be establishing the highway IC, checking on injuries.
1: Copy, showing you assuming highway IC. Battalion 9B, confirm you copy.
2: Paris, Battalion 9B, affirmative. Just want to confirm vehicles are in northbound and southbound lanes of 215.
0: Paris. Yes, affirmative. The semi truck is going to be in the northbound lane facing southbound.
1: Battalion 9B, Paris. Semi truck is in the northbound lane in the southbound position.

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1: Paris.
0: Yeah, the eucalyptus on ramp and off ramp, Mach test.
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1: 200. There's been an update location. Interstate 215 south cross of East Ridge. Highway IC Paris, go ahead with your traffic.
0: Canceling truck 2 and canceling any other county resources responding. This will be in the city.

prepared truck fuel command, but. Have you received a report of a continued rollover, Interstate 215, just north of Alessandro?

0: 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No additional report.
1: A copy. Yeah, put me in the area and I'm requesting a full response. Unknown jurisdiction.

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0: 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Confirm if there's only one reported PC.
1: Attention 11, we have this information that you sent PC on.
0: Riverside Engine 11, Paris copy. Cancel your response to the I-215 cross of East Bridge. Respond, additional TC. Interstate 215 South cross of Alessandro, off ramp.
2: Highway IC, I'll be releasing Squad 6. He'll be available if you need him.
0: The Paris copy, 204.
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1: There's truck two. I'm at the scene that has two cars in DC with one vehicle in through. Then the northbound 215, just north of Alessandro, near the shoulder. I'll take the Alessandro IC. Just send me a text channel.
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0: Paris Highway, C-65's been released from the scene. We'll be handing everything over to Riverside City.
1: Laurel Gas Station on Paris Boulevard, Hoffman Elder Avenue. Our Superman 5, Hoffman Acknowledge, please.
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3: Paris, copy. 207.
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0: 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Battalion 3111, engine 101, patrol 105, Quint 90, engine 3176. Traffic collision, vehicle versus building, Delta response, Monument Parkway, cross of Gibbs Road. RVC Command 6, utilize RVC TAC 7, brake. Squad 90, sick person, Charlie response, 3839, Bella Kelly Street on RVC Command 5.
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1: 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Correct address is going to be Monument Parkway, across a pyramid. We have one vehicle. It is not into a building. AMR is on scene. I can handle with myself and one additional engine. 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
2: 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Truck 13 is going to remain on the scene. So please block off the second access. Just north of Alabama.
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Santa Fe 101, Squad 7, traffic collision, Bravo response, I-215 north, south of Highway 74 east on RBC Command 6, RBC Taxi.

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Echo 17, respond with RSO on scene, assault, Bravo response, 4748 Marlin Street on RBC Command 5. Your scene is clear to enter.

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0: 59, Patrol 59, traffic was in Bravo response, I-215 South Compton and Monarch Expressway, R-695, August attack 7.
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Station 76, disregard tones and print out Station 76, disregard tones and print out Suburban Engine 1, Battalion 3112, Squad 25, Engine 78. Respond with Engine 3175 for the balance of the cut and rescue, top collision with NTP. 913 South Grand Avenue at the Park Dealership Mobile Home Park, RVC Command 8, RVC Track 6.

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0: 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Battalion 3112, confirming copy.
1: 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Turns into 78, this could be a negative cut and rescue. 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
1: Paris, that's a firm. Also, we do have AMR on scene with us. We're face to face now.

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Battalion 3112, continue at your discretion, 252. Battalion 3112, that's affirmative. Cancel your response, 253.

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1: Your call has been balanced to a cut and rescue. Battalion 3105, engine 38, truck 17 has been started. Also, AMR was involved. 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

Battalion 3104, engine 35, engine 69, engine 71, traffic lights and high mechanism, with extrication, Delta response, ISIN East, Plaza Monterey Avenue, RVC Command 12, RVC Factory.

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3154 Paris, confirming negative extrication. Battalion 3105, that's affirmative, negative extrication.

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1: Paris. Confirming if you've made contact with the gray vehicle. Is it 17 testing Charlie response to the Mickey Palm apartment? 5875 Mickey Boulevard, Building L, apartment 182 on IBC Command 5. Female advising missing passenger.
2: 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Let me confirm with the patients here, and I'll get back to you with an update.
3: Paris, engine 38, we're at scene as well. We're going to check all vibes here in a minute.
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0: 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We got a total of three patients, potentially one more still looking.
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0: 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They're advising 2 on scene already.
1: That's affirmative. I'd like to request one additional. One of the AMR units on scene was involved in the incident.
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3171 with a response today between 3379. Traffic was being closed for 2 miles at 69 Southwest Border Patrol 10 Point Road. Have a good night. Thank you. I will be back.

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0: 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Charlie response 7405 Sequel Avenue on MC Turnpike.
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Quad 6. Traffic collision on the highway. Bravo response. I-215 North. Traffic collision Avenue on RBC Command 5. 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

0: Division 6 is on scene, 215 northbound, south of the Eucalyptus, two vehicles on the right shoulder. This will be Riverside City.
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1: Sir, copy, 508. Confirming if Riverside City was on scene.
0: That's affirmative, Riverside City, truck 13 is on scene.
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Delta response, Mesa Caballero, mobile phone charge 15181 Van Buren Boulevard 6292 on RBC Command 5.

18, it's going to be on scene. We got a small refuse fire at the location just south of Lyman. I can't handle it myself. We go ahead and cancel. We're put city engine 7B in the county jurisdiction.

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How can acknowledge stage

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1: Is it 16, Paris?
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1: 16, Paris, help me.

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1: 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Cannot make access in.
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0: 54 says clear to enter Morrisville.
1: 4, copy.

0: 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Paris 59, this is a cardiac arrest in Fair Harbor.
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0: 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Engine 54 Paris.
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1: Yeah, we'll handle the call for 7-1. They're aware. We're 4-0 for the patient lifting.
0: 12 Paris. Go ahead.
2: 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We're going to remain attached for equipment.
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Battalion 48, respond to the 68th Engineer, Chester Fire, Soldier Response, 6776, 4th Street, RPC 10-5, RPC 10-2, primary, RPC 10-4, secondary.

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Thank you.

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0: 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Sheriff's Engine 3176, that scene. It's two vehicles, TC, one patient, minor to moderate damage.
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That's a response at the Caliente Springs Mobile Home Park, 70200 Dillon Road, Unit 132 on this command.

0: 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What's that though?
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1: RSO is getting more information. 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We're going to be checking that for the West Gas Station.

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In the area of Van Buren Boulevard, cross the Boxford Canyon Road. 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

0: 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Multiple reports, fire spreading north, possibly near a propane tank. 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
1: Copy, I'm at scene. I've got a large spot, light fuels, slow rate of spread, potential for no more than a quarter acre. I've got a private tractor getting line around it. Should be able to handle with the resources dispatched. Can you re-advise the incident name?
2: Paris, copy. Is this something you have with Gateway IC?
1: I barely copy. Confirm that was the expressway, I see.

0: Tone in 015, RRU to Tone 3, how do you copy?
1: Chris, you weren't able to hear me on Tone 3. I'm on Tone 8. Can you advise the incident name?
0: Gateway.
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94, engine 47, engine 57, engine 27, squad 27, traffic collision, extrication, Bravo response, drone Avenue, cross 63, RPG Command 5, July RPG, taxi,

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Eastbound lanes are blocked off. 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

0: 7, someone can just let Omega respond that is true by note 3481 Hamner Avenue, Armistice Command 5. 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
0: 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Got no smoke showing. We'll be out investigating.
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Battalion 3112, engine 37, engine 36, engine 56, Twin 98, engine 69, pending resources from Palm Springs, residential structure fire, Delta response, 66070, Hacienda Avenue, RBC Command 9, RBC TAC 10 primary, RBC TAC 4 secondary.

unknown medical problem response. The bus stop near Station 6, 250 East 50 East 50 East 50 East 50 East 50 East 50 East 50 East 50 East 50 East 50 East 50 East 50 East 50 East 50 East 50 East 50 East 50 East 50 East 50 East 50 East 50 East 50 East 50 East 50 East 50 East 50 East 50 East 50 East 50 East 50 East 50 East 50 East 50 East 50 East 50 East 50 East 50 East 50 East 50 East 50 East 50 East 50 East 50 East 50 East 50 East 50 East 50 East 50 East 50 East 50 East 50 East 50 East 50 East 50 East 50 East 50 East 50 East 50 East 50 East 50 East 50 East 50 East 50 East 50 East 50 East 50 East 50 East 50 East 50 East 50 East 50 East 50 East 50 East 50 East 50 East 50 East 50 East 50 East 50 East 50 East 50 East 50 East 50 East 50 East 50 East 50 East 50 East 50 East 50 East 50 East 50 East 50 East 50 East 50

76 traffic collision, Bravo response. TV's en route to Highway 74 East, cross the Tennessee Road, RPC commence 6.

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2: 1406.

0: 85 traffic collision, Bravo response. Grand Avenue east of Ortega Highway, RPC.
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1: 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Re-advised.

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0: How long will you be training?

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last unit RRU3, traffic was scratchy, confirming engine 33. Your traffic is broken, scratchy, unreadable.

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1: 22 Idlewild Medic 2, Chestnut Alpha response. At Idlewild Pines Camp 26375, Highway 243, the nurse's station on RBC Command 8.

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0: 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There's smoke showing to the rear of 25410 Sharina Lane. We'll be out investigating.

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Respond on RRU 2 cone to EF Pac-12.

in 3167 Auto versus Pedestrian South Respond. ESO's en route from Rancho, California, but west of Morocco Road on Arbor Street. Confirm you copy dispatch.

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0: Azimuth 434. I'm on TC north, I-15, just north of Rancho on-ramp. It's going to be

0: 4.
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0: On injury, we're just going to remain on scene to block traffic until CHP gets here.
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Copy to acknowledge stage.

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1: 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The area of 13670 North Indian Canyon Drive. RBC Command 9. 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

nominal scene, Charlie responds. Rancho Leanza Mobile Home Park, 43601, Highway 74, Base 61, RBC 78.

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416, unknown medical person with caution, proper response. This is 965 Bay Avenue, apartment 0, RP 65.